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Yeah, it's coming, so don't shed tears. 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

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You brush my tackless, you ask a fat kiss of death. Like we on the street scene. You and your whole crew retreat, cause I ain't got no tricks up your sleeve. While we must rhyme puncture to a point to where y'all can't even breathe.

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0: 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But then we're gonna do the finish.
1: Rolling rough. Over the river.
0: This is the way we do.

Robot, human, robot, human, robot, human, robot, human, robot, human, robot, human, robot, human, robot, human, robot, human, robot, human, robot, human, robot, human, robot, human, robot, human, robot, human, robot, human, robot, human, robot, human, robot, human, robot, human, robot, human, robot, human, robot, human, robot, human, robot, human, robot, human, robot, human, robot, human, robot, human, robot, human, robot, human, robot, human, robot, human, robot, human, robot, human, robot, human, robot, human, robot, human, robot, human, robot, human, robot, human, robot, human, robot, human, robot, human, robot, human, robot, human, robot, human, robot, human, robot, human, robot, human, robot, human, robot, human, robot, human, robot, human, robot, human, robot, human, robot, human, robot, human, robot, human, robot, human, robot, human, robot, human, robot, human, robot, human, robot, human, robot, human, robot, human, robot, human, robot, human, robot, human, robot, human, robot, human, robot, human, robot, human, robot, human, robot

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break, break, break, break, break, break, break, break, break, break, break, break, break, break, break, break, break, break, break, break, break, break, break, break, break, break, break, break, 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

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Back to the madness song. Out on road where anything goes. 900CC get blown. 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Madness song. Anything goes. CC get blown. For the peace get known. Madness song. 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